station so far. Till the moment they suggested a drive to the coast. Minutes later we hit the road. The guy who was driving was fat and dressed in black, and all of a sudden he blew his top when I told him he was driving too fast. And I kept quiet for a while. Then I said, I know of a dive further west. Let's go and I'll pay my round. But no answer was to be heard. Then they stopped the car, got me out without a word, got me to undress, lay me down on the sand and pissed all over my body, insulting me the hardest way. I seemed to be attracting them the very same way. Blood attracts sharks.

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So shove your bloody dignity aside and prepare yourself for dying like a dog. One barked. So I had a thought for my family, remembered my first lover, I understood I'd never see the sun setting on this Roman beach, and felt the cold blade of a flint knife penetrating me.

0: I never thought hyenas essential. They're crude, but unspeakably plain. But maybe they've a glimmer of potential. If allied to my vision and brain. Your powers of retention are as wet as a warthog's backside. But thick as you are, pay attention. My words are a matter of pride. It's clear from your vacant expression, the lights are not all on upstairs. But we're talking kings and successions. Even you can't be caught unaware. So prepare for the chance of a lifetime. Be prepared for sensational news. A shining new era is tiptoeing nearer.
1: And where do we feature?
0: Just listen to TV.

0: them.
1: Yeah, be prepared. We'll be prepared. For what?
2: For the death of the king.
1: Why, is he sick?
3: No, fool, we're gonna kill him.
4: And Simba, too.
5: Great idea! Who needs a king?
6: No, no king, no king, la la la la la.
2: Idiots, there will be a king.
1: Hey, but you said,
2: I will be king. Stick with me, and you'll never go hungry again.
7: Quid pro quo, you're expected to take certain duties on board. The future is littered with prizes, and though I remain at sea, the point that I must emphasize is

0: I certainly was in the right.
1: Yeah, it's definitely like he was cruising for bruising.
0: Yeah, I don't know, I was really drunk at the time.
2: You just told me it was a

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He has realized at last that imaginary guitar notes and imaginary vocals exist only in the imagination of the imaginer. And ultimately, who gives a fuck anyway? Excuse me. So

kon even in, kon even in, kon even in, kon even in. Ton ton tiro di, ton ton tira, ton ton ton tira, ton ton ton tira, tira ton. What we na call di leon, what we na call, what we na call di leon, what we na call. Ton ton tiro di, ton ton tira, ton ton ton tira, ton ton ton tira, tira ton.